Moines, 92.9 WTVX. You hear about this? Budweiser bought America a beer for its 250th birthday. I'd like to buy you a beer. Details coming up. Here's Chris Brown.

93.9 WTVX. Budweiser wanted to help celebrate the 4th of July in style, so they gave away a bunch of free beer. Hear about this? The company said gave away thousands of $6 digital gift cards to adults 21 and older. How did I miss this? I'm not on the right social media apps, apparently. Well, cheers, America.

93.9 WDTVX. Okay, got the latest update about the big Taylor Swift, Travis Kelce wedding on the way with her new one. Coming up on the show tonight, here's Somber, it's Home Record.

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1: Sabrina, house tour on WTVX. Hey, Taylor Swift, Travis Kelce reportedly building a giant castle. Because why wouldn't you when you have money, right? They're building this inside Madison Square Garden for their wedding, which is coming up here on Friday. And now the supposed guest list includes Zoe Kravitz, Ed Sheeran, the Haim sisters, and Selena Gomez will be on hand.
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1: Sam G. Caney's top with Wiz Khalifa. It's called Girl Next Door on Devity TVX. I've never seen

Pitbull O'Chan, WTVX, I'm Belky. Okay, so not calling you out, but this is just according to a survey. This name is the most judged name ever, apparently. Maybe it's your name, or I hope not. We'll find out.

0: Ariana Grande's new one, Hate That I Made You Love Me, on WTVX. According to a new survey, found that about 18% of Americans make assumptions about somebody based on their first name alone, and Gen Z is the most likely to do it. Didn't your mom tell you not to judge a book by its cover? According to the list, first names that are most judged include Karen, Chad, Donald, John, and Damien.
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93.9, Divinity TVX. Today is Canada Day. By the way, it's also the second half of the year day today, which is crazy. It's already July 1st. Here's Benson Boone.

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I ain't running for nothing unless it's the cops.

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Big 4th of July weekend coming up, America. 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

0: 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I don't know that I would want to be buried next to somebody famous, but people are doing it. According to this article, people are buying graves next to their favorite celebrity. One person apparently was buried next to Marilyn Monroe, and the fan paid $195,000.
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93.9 WTVX. Anybody check this out? An investigation found that egg producers were illegally inflating the cost of eggs. Although it says, in their defense, it says it's hard to know the Eggs Act price.

0: Jason Derulo, Sexy for Me on WTVX. Can you believe it's July 1st? Like, half the year's over. By the way, big weekend. America turns 250, right? The World Cup runs to the 19th. USA's on TV tonight. And Spider-Man, Brand New Day comes out in theaters this month.
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Only 13% of Spotify's top 50 are explicit, apparently, compared to 74% back in 2018.

0: Tame Impala and Janis Dracula on WTVX. All right, move over, Bruce Wayne. Yeah, there's apparently a Mexican Batman. Super criminal story. This guy's been duct taping thieves to telephone poles. No joke, police in Mexico are searching for the mystery criminal on the run.
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Water advisories at the five North Shore beaches in case you're headed to the beach this weekend. You're probably wanting to. 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

hate to give the satisfaction asking how you're doing now. How's the castle built of people you pretend to care about? 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I see the parties and diamonds sometimes when I close my eyes. 6 months of torture you sold to some forbidden paradise. 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

0: 93.9 WTBX, Eminem and Rihanna. Love the way you lie. It is Rich Steppenin. How are you? Thursday morning, Steppenin. Good to have you along this morning. Coming up, back in the day, this day in history, run through the birthday list. Tons of great music, but first, let's play some trivia.
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0: All right, here we go with early morning trivia this morning. Today's question is, which country is famous for pasta dishes such as spaghetti and lasagna? Easy enough, right? Text your answer to 866-720-5198. A McDonald's certificate for the first person with the right answer. Which country is famous for its pasta dishes such as spaghetti and lasagna? That is early morning trivia this morning. Good luck to you. Bruno Mars now. This is Risk It All. It's 93.9 WTBX.

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4: We're expecting fairly dry weather once again for today, with mostly sunny skies dominating through much of the region. During this afternoon, winds will be out of the west at about 7 to 12 miles per hour, and highs will be reaching the mid to upper 80s in many areas, maybe touching 90 across portions of northwestern Wisconsin. Tonight, there may be a few rumbles of thunder along the I-35 corridor. With Nora News Now, I'm meteorologist Brendan Pham.
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0: 93.9 WTPX, Big X the Plug, and Bailey Zimmerman. Early morning trivia this morning. The question was, which country is famous for its pasta dishes such as spaghetti and lasagna? Italy, of course, what we were looking for. That's early morning trivia. It'll return Monday morning on the morning show here. Let's do some history.
1: This is a piece of history, my man.
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0: All right, here we go. Back on this day, July 2nd, 250 years ago, 1776, the Continental Congress passed a resolution, quote, "These United Colonies are, and of right, ought to be free and independent states." The final draft of the Declaration of Independence was adopted 2 days later on July 4th. And, of course, it'll be 250 years this year. 89 years ago, 1937, aviator Amelia Earhart and her navigator disappeared over the Pacific Ocean while attempting to make the first round-the-world flight at the equator. 62 years ago, 1964, President Johnson signed the Civil Rights Act, which outlawed racial segregation and prohibited employment

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6: From Northern News Now, I'm Natalie Heppner. Two people are injured, including one St. Louis County Sheriff's deputy, after a crash near Cook. Authorities say an off-duty deputy was driving on Highway 1 near Cook just before 8 last night. A Ford pickup was driving on Samuelson Road, failed to stop at a stop sign, and crashed into the deputy. The 20-year-old man driving the pickup was taken to Essentia Hospital in Duluth with life-threatening injuries. The 50-year-old off-duty deputy was taken to a local hospital with non-life-threatening injuries. The cause of the crash is under investigation by the State Patrol. Sheriff Gordon Ramsey posted about the crash on Facebook, wishing the deputy a quick and complete recovery. And to celebrate Independence Day over the weekend, you can look to the skies. Minnesota National Guard's 148th Fighter Wing will be doing F-16 flyovers in 11 communities on the 4th of July. According to their post on Facebook, they said the flyovers may be canceled if the weather doesn't cooperate. Some of the stops planned include a flyover in Cloquet at 10:58. Superiors will be just after 11. At 11:30, the F-16s will fly over Moose Lake and then head north to Ely by 12:30. For a full list of times and the cities, you can head to our website. I'm Natalie Heppner.
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tried to the top, I've been out of shape, taking out the box, I'm an astronaut. I blasted off the planet, rock that caused catastrophe, and it matters more because I had it. Now I had, I thought about wreaking havoc on an opposition, kind of shocking, they want a static with precision, I'm automatic, quarterback, I ain't talking second packet, pack it up on.

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0: WTBX 93.9, Olivia Dean. Man, I need to throw through the birthday list for July 2nd. Start with Margot Robbie, Barbie, and Harley Quinn, among other roles. 36 years old today. Lindsay Lohan is 40 years old. Michelle Branch, biggest solo hit was Everywhere. She spent some time with the country duo called The Wreckers. Michelle Branch is 43 years old today. And Richard Petty, NASCAR legend, retired after the 1992 season with 200 victories, which is almost twice as many as the next driver on the list. Richard Petty is 89 years old. Some local birthdays for today include Zoe Novak, happy teenager birthday. Ashlyn Peterson is 17. Abriana Furcool, 19 years old today. Spencer Flannery is 19 as well. Jordan Collins is 34. Patrick Raritan is 40 years old today. Lindsay Lotiger is 45. Chris Wainio is Double Nickel's birthday today. Lisa Bigich is celebrating a birthday, as is Bonnie Vincent. Happy 6-7 birthday. Happy birthday to Paulin Novinen. Also, happy birthday to sisters Marianne Madsen and Luann Johnson, 75 years old. If it's your birthday, happy birthday from all of us here at WTBX.
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4: We're expecting fairly dry weather once again for today, with mostly sunny skies dominating through much of the region. During this afternoon, winds will be out of the west at about 7 to 12 miles per hour, and highs will be reaching the mid to upper 80s in many areas, maybe touching 90 and across portions of northwestern Wisconsin. Tonight, there may be a few rumbles of thunder along the I-35 corridor. With more news now, I'm meteorologist Brendan Pham.
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93.9 WTVX with the Black Eyed Peas. I got a feeling it is Rich. How are you? Another hour of tunes ready to go. Billie Eilish coming up this hour. Got some Morgan Wallen, Sienna Spiro too right now, though. Latest here from 3 Days Grace. Still want to go home tonight. It's WTVX 93.9. Good morning.

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5: We're expecting fairly dry weather once again for today, with mostly sunny skies dominating through much of the region. During this afternoon, winds will be out of the west at about 7 to 12 miles per hour, and highs will be reaching the mid to upper 80s in many areas, maybe touching 90 across portions of northwestern Wisconsin. Tonight, there may be a few rumbles of thunder along the I-35 corridor. With more news now, I'm meteorologist Brendan Pham.
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Our Community Watch is brought to you by Arrowhead Transit for over 50 years. It's been your ride. 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
2: From Northern News Now, I'm Natalie Heppner. Two people are injured, including one St. Louis County Sheriff's deputy, after a crash near Cook. Authorities say an off-duty deputy was driving on high

0: Highway 1 near Cook just before 8 last night. A Ford pickup was driving on Samuelson Road, failed to stop at a stop sign, and crashed into the deputy. The 20-year-old man driving the pickup was taken to Essentia Hospital in Duluth with life-threatening injuries. The 50-year-old off-duty deputy was taken to a local hospital with non-life-threatening injuries. The cause of the crash is under investigation by the State Patrol. Sheriff Gordon Ramsey posted about the crash on Facebook, wishing the deputy a quick and complete recovery. And to celebrate Independence Day over the weekend, you can look to the skies. Minnesota National Guard's 148th Fighter Wing will be doing F-16 flyovers in 11 communities on the 4th of July. According to their post on Facebook, they said the flyovers may be canceled if the weather doesn't cooperate. Some of the stops planned include a flyover in Cloquet at 10:58. Superiors will be just after 11. At 11:30, the F-16s will fly over Moose Lake and then head north to Ely by 12:30. For a full list of times and the cities, you can head to our website. I'm Natalie Heppner.
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2: 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Hit it.

So is the wedding tomorrow or Saturday? We'll have to wait and find out, but they're saying it's going to be like a $20 million wedding. That, of course, being Taylor Swift and Travis Kelce. It's happening. Just a matter of when, what, and where, all those kinds of things. We know it's going to end at Madison Square Garden, whether that's where the wedding is or the party is, but supposedly they're building this big thing in there. We'll talk about it in celebrity news coming up in just a little bit. Right now, Wiz Khalifa and Charlie Puth, let's see you again on 93.9 WTBX.

0: gossip. Maybe sometimes I find out things and I pass that information on. You know, kind of like a public service.
1: Let's go!
2: All right, it's all about Taylor Swift and Travis Kelce this weekend. It looks like they're going the fairy tale route for their wedding. TMZ says they're building a massive castle inside a Madison Square Garden. There's video of two large white staircase banisters being loaded into the arena. There's also trucks labeled Garden Party, whatever that means. Guests were forced to sign an NDA, but for some reason there's no penalty for violating, at least not listed. Guests were also not asked to sign away their rights to appear on camera, so it sounds like there won't be any filming for a documentary or anything going on. So far, no invitations have been leaked to the press, and there's probably because they're all watermarked with the recipient's first and last name all over them. That's genius. That way, if one does show, they'll be like, I know who, we know who did it. You'll probably get uninvited. Taylor's plane touched down in New Jersey a couple of days ago. Travis is there already. Yesterday or afternoon, there was a red carpet rolled out a little early at Madison Square Garden. There's also still no word on a guest list, but Page Six says people like Selena Gomez and Ed Sheeran and Zoe Kravitz and so forth are all invited. And it's been reported that Stevie Nicks, as we mentioned the other day, and Tim McGraw will perform. How big is the wedding? The National Guard is going to be on scene, and all of the cops working the wedding will cost around $160,000. No word on whether taxpayers or Taylor and Travis will pay for that. Other celebrity news this morning, Kate Gosselin called her son Colin mentally ill. He's releasing a tell-all about the horrible parent she allegedly was. She's not happy. It's still going on. Blake Lively wants $8 million from Justin Baldoni for legal fees. And after seeing Shrek 5, the trailer, some people are upset that they made Fiona thinner and prettier while they made Shrek look older. Celebrity news this morning on WTBX.
3: We're expecting fairly dry weather once again for today, with mostly sunny skies dominating through much of the region. During this afternoon, winds will be out of the west at about 7 to 12 miles per hour, and highs will be reaching the mid to upper 80s in many areas, maybe touching 90 and across portions of northwestern Wisconsin. Tonight, there may be a few rumbles of thunder along the I-35 corridor. With Nora News Now, I'm meteorologist Brendan Pham.
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Sean Mendez on WTBX. Time for some random facts for this Thursday morning. We'll start with Michael Bay, the director, directed the video for the Divinyls song I Touch Myself and Aaron Burr in the first commercial in the Got Milk ad campaign. So he's kind of done a little bit of everything. There's two movies. One's called No Country for Old Men, and the other is called There Will Be Blood. Both were shot at the same time right next to each other in Texas. It turns out that smoke from There Will Be Blood kind of made its way into the No Country for Old Men set, which caused their set to be shut down for the day. Kind of crazy, two movies that close to each other. And finally, the most common species of armadillos are the nine-banded armadillo, and they always give birth to identical quadruplets. Always. Kind of weird, right? There you go. Random facts for a Thursday with BTS now on WTBX.

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7: We're expecting fairly dry weather once again for today, with mostly sunny skies dominating through much of the region. During this afternoon, winds will be out of the west at about 7 to 12 miles per hour, and highs will be reaching the mid to upper 80s in many areas, maybe touching 90 across portions of northwestern Wisconsin. Tonight, there may be a few rumbles of thunder along the I-35 corridor. With Northern News Now, I'm meteorologist Brendan Pham.
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MGK on WTBX, the Northland's number one hit music station. It is Rich. Time to play Papa Murphy's Pizza Race. 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And most of them, they're subjective questions, so pretty much anything goes. Like today, of course, America turning 250 years old on Saturday. So name three great things about America. Three things you like about America. Jot them down and text them to us. Third texter picks up the goods. Good luck to you. Papa Murphy's Pizza Race on WTBX with Yellow Card and Good Charlotte now. This is Bedroom Posters on WTBX.

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4: From Northern News Now, I'm Natalie Heppner. Two people are injured, including one St. Louis County Sheriff's deputy, after a crash near Cook. Authorities say an off-duty deputy was driving on Highway 1 near Cook just before 8 last night. A Ford pickup was driving on Samuelson Road, failed to stop at a stop sign, and crashed into the deputy. The 20-year-old man driving the pickup was taken to Essentia Hospital in Duluth with life-threatening injuries. The 50-year-old off-duty deputy was taken to a local hospital with non-life-threatening injuries. The cause of the crash is under investigation by the State Patrol. Sheriff Gordon Ramsey posted about the crash on Facebook, wishing the deputy a quick and complete recovery. And to celebrate Independence Day over the weekend, you can look to the skies. Minnesota National Guard's 148th Fighter Wing will be doing F-16 flyovers in 11 communities on the 4th of July. According to their post on Facebook, they said the flyovers may be canceled if the weather doesn't cooperate. Some of the stops planned include a flyover in Cloquet at 10:58. Superiors will be just after 11. At 11:30, the F-16s will fly over Moose Lake and then head north to Ely by 12:30. For a full list of times and the cities, you can head to our website. I'm Natalie Heppner.
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0: WTBX with Benson Boone. Time for our stack of leftovers. A couple of good news stories we're going to get to this morning. Here we go. A man from Texas just saved two young girls' lives by smashing through a glass door and running into a burning home. His name is Leon, and he was driving by when he saw fire and heard screams. He punched through the back glass with his bare hands and carried the girls to safety. It was just moments before the flames got out of control. Tragically, one child inside of the home did not survive, but police say the two girls are definitely alive today because of Leon's courage. Second story this morning, the U.S. murder rate is on pace to reach its lowest level since the FBI started keeping track in 1960. Preliminary figures show murders fell nearly 19% during the first 4 months of this year compared to the same period in 2025. This continues a steady decline from what we've been seeing in recent years. So good news on both of those stories. All right, we're back in a couple. Kick off your workday with more great tunes. It's WTBX. Hang on.
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5: We're expecting fairly dry weather once again for today, with mostly sunny skies dominating through much of the region. During this afternoon, winds will be out of the west at about 7 to 12 miles per hour, and highs will be reaching the mid to upper 80s in many areas, maybe touching 90 and across portions of northwestern Wisconsin. Tonight, there may be a few rumbles of thunder along the I-35 corridor. With Northern News Now, I'm meteorologist Brendan Pham.
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WTBX 93.9, another work day getting rolling here. Miles Smith coming up, Olivia Dean, got some David Guetta and Bruno Mars all on deck for you. First latest from Olivia Rodrigo, it's Drop Dead. 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

93.9 WTBX, the Northland's number one hit music station. It's Rich. You want to ever get a hold of us, our text line and our phone number, same thing, 866-720-5198. 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

0: Justin Bieber on 93.9 WTBX. All right, hard to believe we're halfway through 2026 already. Of course, yesterday kicked off July, which means we are 6 months down, 6 months to go. And of course, America's 250th birthday this weekend. So here's some things to look forward to for the month of July. We like to do each month. Of course, 250 years for America. It's pretty cool. That happens on Saturday with the adoption of the Declaration of Independence 250 years ago. In sports, World Cup runs through the 19th. The U.S., or the Tour de France, I should say, starts this weekend. Major League All-Star Game is coming up on July 14th. Golf's Open Championship starts on the 16th, and the WNBA All-Star Game is on July 25th. In theaters, yesterday, Minions and Monsters opened up. The live-action Moana will be released on the 10th of July. The Odyssey with Matt Damon and Zendaya hits theaters on the 17th, and Spider-Man Brand New Day comes out on July 31st. On television for the month of July, the Legally Blonde prequel series Ellie hits Amazon Prime, or did actually yesterday. A Disney exclusive episode of The Simpsons comes out tomorrow. If you want to check that out, Netflix's new adaptation of Little House on the Prairie will be released on the 9th. Dancing with the Stars, the next pro, premieres on the 13th, and the ESPY Awards are on July 15th. Finally, the holidays, of course, the big one, the 4th of July, coming up on Saturday. We also got National Bikini Day on Sunday, National Fried Chicken Day on the 6th, World Chocolate Day on the 7th, National French Fry Day on the 10th, National Mojito Day on the 11th, and finally, it's Ice Cream Day on July 19th.
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93.9 WTBX, Madonna and Sabrina Carpenter. That's Bring Your Love. It's Rich hanging out. How are you? Good to have you along. Thursday, more of Linkin Park now. 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
1: 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Marshmallows coming up, Justin Bieber, Rihanna, and Alex Warren. Right now, Pitbull and Lil Jon, it's WTBX.

Marshmallow and Jelly Roll on 93.9 WTBX. So many different little festivals and happenings going on over the next few days. Hard to not be able to find something to do if you weren't looking for things to do. Sometimes it's just nice to not do anything either. So whatever you decide to do, happy Independence Day weekend to you. One Republic now, need your love. It's WTBX.

0: WTBX, Northland's number one hit music station. New survey found that 18% of Americans make assumptions about someone based on their first name alone before even know them. Gen Z, the most likely to do it. The names that are the most judged. You can guess which number one is, right? Karen. I feel so bad for people named Karen because not everybody's a Karen, right? Anyway, I took the top spot by a mile. Not a big surprise. Chad is number two, which is supposedly the male equivalent to the Karen name. I don't know. Then Donald, John, and Damien. The survey also found that 42% of Americans feel like their first name doesn't really fit their personality.
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Daya, 93.9 WTBX, the Northland's number one hit music station. 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Got some Zara Larsson, BTS, and Big X the Plug, too, right now. Sienna Spiro. 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

3.9 WTBX, the Hibbing and Blue Jackets soccer boosters having a pizza fundraiser coming up this Wednesday, July 8th. 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Of course, get some great pizza at the same time. Our Community Watch is brought to you by Arrowhead Transit for over 50 years. It's been your ride.

0: way.
1: 93.9 WTBX. So Netflix just released a teaser for the new competition series called Wonka's The Golden Ticket. It includes an AI recreation of Gene Wilder's voice. Premieres September 23rd on Netflix. And the Wilder estate says his wife gave their blessing to go ahead and do this. They think that he would be happy with it to kind of a whole new generation gets to see what he was about. No, the winner doesn't, we don't know what they're getting yet, whether they're going to get a life-changing prize or a chocolate factory or what they're going to get, lifetime supply of chocolate. But anyway, it hits September 23rd on Netflix.
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93.9 WTBX Pink Pantress stateside. That is going to do it for me. Tommy's in next. Have a great rest of your Thursday. We'll see you tomorrow. It's Avril Lavigne now on WTBX. Bye-bye.

Nelly, Just a Dream. Happy Thursday, 93.9 WTBX. Tommy jumping in. Keeping the music going. Bedroom Posters is on.

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It's Tommy with, of course, a little local heads up coming your way. I'll tell you about in a few. Otherwise, Olivia, Drop Dead. 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

0: 93.9 WTBX. It's Tommy, Morgan, and Tate right there. And happy birthday to America, of course, this weekend. But if you want to come to Buck Lake, Sunday, July 12th, the next weekend, celebratory breakfast and free kids craft time. Scrambled eggs, you know, brine potatoes, breakfast pizza, sausages, biscuits and gravy, waffles, fresh fruit, smoothies, OJ, chicken noodle soup, sweet desserts. And 9:30 to 11, kids 3 to 12 can join the craft time for free. 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They're going to have some fun. Only $13, all you care to eat. Open from 9 to noon, Buck Lake Community Center, 12 miles north, Highway 65. Hopefully we'll see you there. That's Sunday, July 12th. With more coming up, Taylor, Teddy, Sabrina in a little bit. It's WTBX.
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Benson, Moon 93.9 WTBX. Looks like it's going to be pretty good weekend weather-wise. It looks like, you know, might have some showers throughout the weekend, but temperature's going to be pretty good. We're looking at, you know, right around 80, give or take, and right around mid-50s for overnight lows. That's just perfect, isn't it? Here's Bruno. Risk It All, WTBX.

0: 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All right, a lot of people have tomorrow off because of, you know, companies observing the 4th, since the 4th falls on the weekend. So, I mean, if you have a long weekend ahead of you, make sure you have a good time. We got the soundtrack to your entire long weekend. Or if you don't have a long weekend and you're just going to have a regular weekend, regardless, same thing. And I say it every year. It would be wrong if I didn't say it again, because who knows? Maybe somebody will hear me and think about this before, you know, something bad happens. Don't become a injury statistic. And it's true. ERs on the 4th of July weekend definitely kick up a little bit because people are blowing their fingernails off with, you know, firecrackers and other things. So don't become a statistic or need stitches because you blew part of your finger or anything like that. Be careful with the fireworks this weekend. Make sure you watch the kids around the fireworks. And have a good time. We got JB on the way, Harry Styles, Rihanna. Hang on, WTBX.
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Maroon 5 and Cardi 93.9 WTBX. And whatever you're doing, just grinding away at work, we love you for listening. Love you for getting your requests in. Just keep listening. One Republic right now. Got Hozier coming up. We'll get into Miles Smith, Taylor, 3 Days Grace. 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
1: 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Stream us right there online. See what's playing now and recently. Here's 3 Days Grace.

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The eight phrases that make you likable. And they're very casual, fleeting phrases you would never think twice about if somebody said. But supposedly they make you likable. I'll tell you what they are. Give me a couple of songs.

0: 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I did another study out of the lifestyle and relationship section. Basically, I guess these eight phrases are the top eight phrases that people can casually use in fleeting conversation, and it will subconsciously make them likable. Because none of these phrases you would think twice about and be like, oh, they're a really likable person for saying that. No, these are fleeting phrases, and here's what they are. How did that go? Well, that makes sense. Tell me more. I never thought about it that way. Thanks for telling me. What do you think? I appreciate that. It's good to see you. Okay, those are the phrases. Supposedly, if you consistently use those phrases in casual, fleeting conversation, you naturally become a likable person, according to these researchers. It's out of your tango. Interesting. All right, take it for what it's worth. Got Olivia Rodrigo coming up, Madonna, Sabrina, The Rejects, and more WTBX.
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Madonna, Sabrina, 93.9 WTBX. Tommy just keeping the week moving and getting into our long holiday weekend. And make sure you're safe and having fun this weekend, celebrating America's 250. 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

Teddy, 93.9 WTBX. It's Tommy with your Foxerazzi. The latest with the famous that's coming up. Hang with me a few songs. We'll get into it. Here's Yellow Card and Good Charlotte.

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Megan Trainor and Shimmer on 93.9 WTBX. It's Tommy. I'm just hanging out, feeling like it's a Friday on a Thursday. Well, maybe not for me. Maybe not for the radio people or, you know, the gas station employees or anything like that. But, you know, for a lot of you, you got tomorrow off. So, you know, treat Thursday like it's a Friday.

take my hand and come with me, because you look so fine that I really want to make you mine. I say you look so fine that I really want to make you mine. 4, 5, 6, come on and get your kicks. Now you don't need to

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1: 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Stop looking at what you ain't.

T.I. and Rihanna, 93.9 WTBX. Tommy doing my thing while you do yours. Keep it going. 4 o'clock hours upon us. We got that comedy bit of the day before the end of the hour. Here's JB.

Alex Warren, 93.9 WTBX. It's Tommy. All right, so Zara Larsson, we got Ed Sheeran coming up. We got Olivia Rodrigo right now. And whatever else you request, make sure you get them in all weekend long. Keep us on in the background all weekend. Drop Dead now, WTBX.

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1: 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It's Tommy and Comedy Bit of the Day. Today, well, it's about visiting jails when you're really young.
2: I'm from Boston, and I have some issues. But it's not my fault. Crazy people were in charge of me when I was younger. When I was 6 years old, my grandmother used to come pick me up and take me to the jail to visit my Uncle Robbie. That's where I spent my entire childhood, in the visiting pen of Walpole State Prison. My grandmother's like, Susan, don't stare. I'm like, then don't take me to jails, you nutbag.
1: There you go. That's Sue Costello right there. You want to look up more bits from Sue Costello, your comedy bit of the day for your Thursday, and more coming up with Benson Boone, Pink Panthers, and more after that. WTBX.
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Derulo kicking off the drive at 5, 93.9 WTBX. And yes, brought to you by your Shortstops. Getting it going on a Thursday that for many feels like a Friday. And, you know, we're playing whatever you tell us to play during the drive. Like always, Bruno right now. 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

Olivia Dean, 93.9 WTBX, and all right, more music coming up. JB, Teddy Swims, and just to let you know, like I always give you a couple of reminders throughout the week. If you know of anything going on in the Northland area that's a community event,

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Teddy, it's Mr. Know-It-All, 93.9 WTBX. Continuous and Tommy jumping out. I'll hit the weekend with you tomorrow, the holiday weekend. Right now, Evanescence, WTBX.

93.9 WTBX. Biggest hits of summer. 4th of July weekend's coming up. I got you right here on the Northland's number one hit music station. This is 3 Days Grace with Don't Want to Go Home Tonight.

WTVX. I don't think Travis and Taylor will do anything too crazy for their wedding tomorrow. Not compared to this couple that got engaged on top of the Empire State Buildings in Tenney. You see that? And then they got arrested. Although, I guess, nobody's ever been up 1,300 feet on the Empire State Building and got engaged before. That's a game changer.

Big wedding coming up tomorrow. They say doors open for the Taylor and Travis wedding tomorrow at Madison Square Garden, 3:30. The reception will end at 2 a.m. Some kind of party for the Kelseys.

0: Pants and Boone got a new song coming out soon. Zara Larsson throwing some Uptown Funk with the Peas and Harry Styles coming up next on WTVX.
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